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0: And just like that, we shoot our shot into Friday morning. 6:30 is the time check. And I'm talking about the 8th of May, 2026. How you doing? How you doing? It's absolutely that time where we get to usher you into the Alabad call right now. It's a good day of the week, a day we've been looking forward to. And finally, it's here as we get into the weekend. So call me up, 0703 and 0786979797, and talk to the station that runs the sound and rhythm of Kampala. 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
0: To party.
1: Derek, this morning I'm waking up the DJ of beats per minute. Lero atukubeko ku dance hall, manange tuumuleko amapiano.
0: Dance hall music.
1: We dance hall of your car. 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Radio City number one, boom boom. Derek number one, boom boom. Good morning.
0: Good morning, Salongo. Thank you so much for calling in. Now, that's the kind of Friday energy I need. That's the kind of vibe I'm talking about. You know what I'm saying? Man's on the road. He's ready to go and make some money. And he's ready to spend it over Spice, sure. Yeah, Spice has been in town and she's been doing amazing stuff, man. Charity here and there, you know, getting involved in our culture here and there. You know, she was visiting the shrines in Namugongo. Then from there, she visited our Katikiro over Buganda Kingdom, and she left with, you know, some amazing gifts. Big shout out to whoever designed her Gomesi, though. Whoever recommended that Gomesi that Spice wore to, you know, the Katikiro's visit down in the Buganda Kingdom. That was an amazing, perfect piece of cloth in there. So for those of you that have already gotten your tickets, you're my people this morning, man. If you've already secured your Spice ticket, you are my guy this morning. Saturday, you never know. Twins, okay, sakao. Nekubonga ko, now inombonga ko. Ferrara tunyumi rangabushino kubera, my guy. One love for sure as we get into an amazing unfolding weekend that comes ahead, courtesy of the Dream Weekend. Radio City.
2: Derek.
0: Wagwan.
2: Oh, Gambachi. I'm studying you.
0: Mm-hmm.
2: It's all about Friday.
0: It's a Friday.
2: And I'm going to go to the house. Good morning.
0: Thank you so much, MC Rasha, for calling in. Another hustler out there ready to go and get it. You need to have some kamane, my guys. And I mean, I keep telling you, when the kamane is in the pocket, things are a bit different. I'm talking about less stress. I'm talking about, you know, just happiness. You know, you just be randomly happy. You're smiling. I mean, you don't care. Sometimes you're like, you know what? Let things be. Now, that's how you're going to be this particular weekend, because I trust that you'll be able to get some kamane coming your way. Don't forget to start your day with a prayer, guys. I keep telling you, man, get onto those knees. Amazing things do happen, bro. I'm a living testimony, and I can assure you, one day like this, one day. Oh, man, I might even need to buy airtime on this station so that I can tell you my testimony. But let's get into it. The Alabad call is still ringing. Radio City, hello.
3: Hello.
0: Good morning.
3: Good morning.
0: How are you doing today?
3: I'm okay.
0: You okay? What's your name and where you calling from?
3: I'm Joshua, calling from Kramer.
0: Oh, Joshua. Josh, how you doing?
3: Yeah.
0: Man?
3: I'm good.
0: Tell me, what's the situation in Kulambi? I hear there are some drizzles. Is it starting to rain?
3: Yeah.
0: Hey, okay.
3: But I'm still going to work.
0: You gotta do so, bro. You gotta do so.
3: Yeah.
0: Let me know, who are you waking up this morning?
3: I'm waking up all hustlers outside and going to work right now.
0: Yeah, man.
3: Yeah. Have a nice weekend.
0: You too, Josh, man. Big up on yourself, bro.
3: Thank you.
0: All right. Thank you so much for always loving life and loving music. Friday is all about

Country Boy is listening in as he's getting his way to the station, that's for sure. And he's going to be giving you a reason as to why you need to chase that pepper while smiling, shaking a little bit of, you know, your bones, waving up and down, moving side by side, you know, nodding your head. Even if you have a misunderstanding with your boss, man, Friday's a little bit different, man. Just keep your headsets plugged to 97 FM Radio City. But remember, you can carry us along www.radiocity.u. Just as soon as you open the website, look out for the option of get the app. Tap it and follow the instructions in there. You'll be able to save the app onto your phone no matter where you are, as long as you have connectivity to the internet. The sound and rhythm of Kampala will be right in your eardrums. Now when we do return, we'll definitely talk about more awesomeness. It could be music all the way, man, because that's what we do on a Friday. And let's talk and more of the music, because we are your maximum music station. My hustlers, let's wake up and go make some Benjamin.

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0: I got the man's himself, Selector Jimo, with me. But in the background, we have a song called Honest, DJ Neptune and King Mardi. And a couple of minutes ago, we're having an honest conversation in regards to next week. And given the fact that there's a public holiday in there, there's some people who will definitely enjoy this more than others. Good morning to you, government workers. I know next week is going to be a chill week for you, so well done. Hey, Selector Jimo.
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1: Soundproof. 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Yeah. They have their regulations. Actually, we switched off music and they were like, "Never antu abali mubala boka."
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0: Allowed. 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
0: Well, a lot of unfolding things are happening. But nonetheless, we are here to have a good time. I hope you had a good week, Selector Chimaba. 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
0: What's happening outside that
1: mapiano gata ambuleyo irakubamba mu abantu nga bomani baina ibintu byabo bibakala chidanso lao nga tavao Aaron byao nga
0: tavao
1: awali yao. But it's so good
0: music. Hey, I'm about to see HPiano, HPiano, Chifuse, HPiano. Then why?
1: I can say that, Keiko. But it's so good music.
0: Pose today, I'm silent disco.
1: Pose.
0: Hey, we don't want to chaya ka.
1: Aha, we don't need to go. Red channel, Chidanso.
0: Hey.
1: Green channel, Chipiano.
0: Let's go, Rasa, Rasa, Mutua, Yochi, silent disco.
1: To get a go, I take a KCCA, KCCA,
0: KCCA, JDSA, you know.
1: I'm going to suggest.
0: Hey, suggesting as a 10% your idea. We are ready to rock and roll in the next couple of minutes. Selector Timo is going to be on the decks and we're going to be having a good time. We're talking the hashtag BPM, that is beats per minute, right here 97 FM Radio City. So stick around because we're about to take you on a run for an amazing 3 hours of nothing but also music.

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0: Tune in on Epic Famaker. You guys, let me tell you, if there's a song that is on repeat in my car, this is it. Kila Mtu Siaka, major Epic Famaker, Kenyan Ugandan collabo, and that brings us straight into the ignition point. I'm talking the starting line of BPM on the 8th of May, 2026. An official good morning to everyone.

12th of May, the president is going to be sworn in. To everyone that has been talking about the flying jets, man. Man, jets have been flying all over the skies, bro. We have so many delegates that are going to be coming into the country as of next week. So, man, I don't know. Sometimes I feel scared. Sometimes I feel safe. But welcome aboard. Nonetheless, we ought to move on. For the hustlers that are ready to rock and roll with me all the way till 10 in the morning. To everyone that is having a beautiful Friday morning. To everyone that is looking forward to cracking a deal today. This first hour of the show is going to be dedicated to you without a doubt. Welcome to the hour that is proudly brought to you by MTN. 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

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Now, as you get on with your day, allow me to remind you that Predator Energy Drink, the official energy drink partner of Chelsea FC, is bringing you the Vela Gumitene Predator promotion, where lucky fans will get a chance to go and watch Chelsea FC live at the Stamford Bridge in London. We are also giving away Border Borders every week, and every day you have a chance to win airtime. They have got 400 million and over shillings of airtime to give out. All you need to do is buy yourself a bottle of Predator that has a white cap. Under the cap, you will get a code. Text that code to 6688, and who knows, you might be just the lucky winner walking out with some of these fabulous prizes. Predator is the official energy drink partner of Chelsea FC. Gumite ne Predator. Now, don't you forget, as you get your errands coming in, as you do your shopping, as you fuel up your car, do all those payments with Momo, because payments below 5K are free, which is yet another reason why paying Momo comes with a lot more benefits than using cash. 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That's the power of Momo. And now we're going to talk about the power of your Maximum Music Station, courtesy of the most and the most toughest on the decks, man. I call him Selector Timo. I don't know what you call him, but he's about to give you a run for your money. Let's get it. Welcome to the first hour of today's edition of BPM.

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0: was caught in the moment for a minute, man. If you grew up listening to this kind of music and you enjoy this kind of people, this kind of artists, Lil Wayne, 50 Cent, Eminem, Dr. Dre, Nelly, man, that kind of hip-hop was a little bit different. The early 2000s all the way to the 2010s, oh, the music was spectacular. So it got me in for a minute. It got me reminiscing. So if you had a good time with this one, man, big shout-outs to you. But listen, don't miss out on El Clasico this particular Saturday at 10 p.m. It's going to be live on Star Thames Sports Premium Channel and Senyuka Prime for Luganda and commentary. Now, all you have to do is recharge your Star Thames decoder to catch the Barcelona game up against Real Madrid and the most prestigious world football fixture. 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

next neck. This one is a deep one. It's called Worship. And yes, like they say in the song, something must go before something comes. Something bad must happen before something good happens. So don't you worry about those bad moments that are happening, man. You gotta stick to the right script. Do what you're supposed to be doing wholeheartedly. And trust me, man, something good is gonna come. And as you do that, don't you forget to smile up about and, you know, shake a little bit. And you can do that courtesy of the Dream Weekend. Every single Friday, we give you reasons as to why you need to shoulders down. Let the DJs take you on a ride. Let them take you on a journey whereby, you know, you're gonna bob a little bit and have a good time, bro. Have a good time. You do that. You love life and you love music. And we shall do our job as your maximum music station. Selected Jamal still hanging out with us. Time check, it is 8 past 8. Derek is my name. And I'm saying welcome to the second hour of more awesomeness coming your way. www.radiocity.ug is the link. You can carry us along. 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That is on www.shona.co.ug. This message is brought to you by Shona Group through the Good Green Business Accelerator in partnership with Enable and the Government of Uganda and funded by the European Union and the Kingdom of Belgium. Predator is reminding you that yes, they are the official energy drink of Chelsea FC, and they are bringing you the Bella Gummit and Predator promotion where lucky fans stand a chance to go and watch Chelsea FC live in action at Stamford Bridge in London. They are giving away border borders every week, my guy. So in case you want to be part of this, well, they are reminding you that yes, grab yourself a Predator with a white cap. Check under it, what you see is what you win. They are talking airtime, 400 million Ugandan shillings and so much more in airtime to be won. So get that code that is under the cap. Send it to 6688. Who knows? You could be walking out with some of these fabulous prizes. Predator is the official energy drink partner of Chelsea FC. Gumite ne Predator. Now let's run it for the second hour, man. This is what we do every single Friday. We dream it all the way.

0: plan is to show you that I understand. You all appreciate it.
1: Dear Mama, of his third studio album released in 1995, the album was known as Me Against the World, and Dear Mama was track number 9. And as we end today's edition of Breakfast, BPM, my guy, we want to send this one out to all mamas. That's how Selecta Chimo is wishing all mamas a happy Mother's Day. It's going to be celebrated on Sunday, so take a minute and, you know, thank that mama of yours for, you know, the love and all she has been able to give to you. Even if, you know, she parted and she's with God, take a minute to pray for her, man. Send her some love, because one thing for sure, even if she's not in your life, she's always watching over you. What a way to end the show, dear mama. Selecta Chimo. Okay, not call out your Sunday, no.
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1: Eh.
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1: Fazali scamping ako Radio City. But well done, man. That was a roller coaster of some old school hip hop in there.
2: Yeah, man.
1: The last hour. I don't know what triggered it. I don't know if it was Charlie's influence.
2: Kati, let me tell you something. Yeah. When I was coming from home, eh?
1: Yeah.
2: And like, and he went.
1: Mm.
2: But when the other guy called in,
1: hey, and say dance hall,
2: spicy, it's your number.
1: Script in a chuka mama anga.
2: Ringa nedda. So ke wali, mpimu kukatono.
1: Kumalidizi ne wano,
2: it wanted to get a turn. Mpule, yeah, man.
1: Oh, wow, it was an amazing one, man. Talk to your people, Selecta Chimo.
2: 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Even now, the app is on. Yeah. Download the app. Everything is there. You get sorted.
1: Amazing stuff in there. But listen, also, I want to take this opportunity to shout out to mans like Quex. He released a new single. It's actually not a single. It's a collabo. He does get to feature Michael Chitando. This one, it's called Nkwata. Simani ba waka wudi dekatuna ako.
2: Sina ba sina.
1: Quex ya tuwa dekatuna waka ita Nkwata. So tukena ba tukawudi dizao mu weekend nga po yutu nyumiru wa mwao.
2: Yeah, man. Ndek kanonye ako.
1: Kanonye kwa kawudi ili umpe feedback.
2: Oyewa vibe.
1: Nitonge veno tambo la my guy. Big shout out to Quex and the entire team, man. Man's like Jesus. Come on, Chibuka. But that brings us to the end, man.
2: Yeah, man. Don't forget it tonight.
1: Come on, Chibuka, come by
2: some
1: roll call.
2: It's a blast. You need to check through.
1: Yeah.
2: Tomorrow, I'm profiling Egyptian on this
1: Egyptian,
2: line.
1: I saw it.
2: So, looking for that one. Then Chadi, Oros as well. More of us, we're having a second year anniversary. 31st this month. Yeah. It'll be a
1: 31st of this month.
2: Yeah.
1: Second year anniversary.
2: 2 years, man.
1: Sure.
2: Yeah. Man, don't forget.
1: Yeah,
2: it's been like yesterday.
1: Yeah.
2: Not forgetting much like Matson on the decks.
1: Yeah.
2: 2nd June. Second June,
1: yeah.
2: Hey, little cafe as well.
1: To eat, and man, most importantly, little cafe is going to be coming to Golovi. So if you're a fan of little cafe, man, amazing. You need to watch out for them. Now people are going to enjoy what they call free transportation. Man, che bagala kwa kwa little cafe money. Utika mchezo order. Che makala transport sweet.
2: Teri yadi.
1: Hey, atawa ya evangu ba baduka. Very careful. Chijanga checho. But just Mongala is coming in with the news, guys. Yeah, stick around at the top of the hour. For now, be safe, enjoy the weekend, and remember, whatever you do, put God first.
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0: Good morning, I'm Charles Mwangala with the news on Radio City 97 FM. Government targets to raise exports from 12% to 50% of the gross domestic product, GDP, under the tenfold growth strategy. The Permanent Secretary and Secretary to the Treasury, Dr. Ramadan Gowi, says this will partly be achieved by increasing the export value of agro-industrial products to 20 billion US dollars, manufacturing's share of exports from 16% to 20%, and doubling composition of medium and high-tech products in manufactured exports from 21% to 50%. Now, the PSST made the remarks on Thursday while meeting private sector stakeholders to discuss off-take opportunities for grain commodities in Uganda. The governments of Iceland, Denmark, the Netherlands and Sweden have pooled up funds worth $50 million US dollars for strengthening adolescents and youth rights and empowerment across 13 districts within five sub-regions in Uganda. The initiative that will be monitored by the Ministry of Health and the United Nations Population Fund, UNFPA, aims at providing targeted assistance to regional referral hospitals in Jinja, Mbale, Moroto, Yumbe, Arua, and Gulu to provide sexual and reproductive health and rights. Now, strengthen adolescent and youth rights, empowerment, protection, and access to quality health services. Kampala Capital City Authority, KCCA, calls upon landlords and business owners to exercise responsible waste management measures and stop indiscriminate littering and dumping of waste. The authority further advises motorists and pedestrians to always exercise caution in flood-prone areas during periods of the rain. Now, this follows the heavy downpour experienced on Thursday. KCCA noted that water levels in most affected areas dispersed within a short time as drainage systems normalized. As we head into the weekend, these are the exchange rates off the Bank of Uganda website. The US dollar is buying 3,740, selling 3,750. The British pound is buying 5,079, selling 5,095. The euro is buying 4,391, selling 4,404. The Kenya shilling is buying 28.93, selling 29.07. The Tanzania shilling is buying 1.42, selling 1.45. Coming up is the Mid Morning Magazine. Good morning.
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0: with your class captain, selector Timo. Hey. So in the background is Mary J. Blige. Boy, 2014, the song is Right Now.
1: So fake.
0: And right now it's time for me to remind you the Dream Weekend has crack off.
1: Get away,
0: crack off.
1: No, you won't get away with that.
0: Ching, ching, ching, ching.

0: because we have to give space for your favorite DJs to come through and grace you.
1: Telling you right.
0: Hey, listen.
1: Telling you right.
0: Come on, come on, come on.
1: No one won't play this game.
0: I like Friday, you guys. I like Friday. Happy birthday to everybody who was born in this week of May. From the 1st to the 8th of May. To akamaliza weekend where you're May, guys, already. Announcement, special announcement. Next weekend is my birthday. If you want to give me a gift? Obanku, obanku gambe chi. Good morning, Mr. Ishmael.
2: Good morning, sir.
0: How are you?
2: Oh, my goodness. First day, yo.
0: Oh, chita, about me. Let me tell you about me. Special. May babies are special. And I know guys want to deny, eh? We are special.
2: Kati being quite a birthday day, Kakiobara was his more first day.
0: Kati got an hour, what do you
2: call it? Kati, alright, good morning.
0: Have a good morning, Musao. Thank you.
2: No, what I'm saying, Kaproka Kalina, Baba, to government, Trinidad, Rota Eri,
0: Sawam
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0: there. Shout out to Derek Dasher for hosting quiz. Shout out to Phil Kiri and Dexter DJ for Rock Night Madness. That one I'm sure was a banger. Now don't forget, we have some movies for you if you want to catch up on good entertainment. Century Cinemax Arena Mall has the latest blockbusters in the most comfortable and state-of-the-art cinema with the latest technology. Movies like The Devil Wears Prada 2 are out, so you need to catch them at the cinema. Michael before it goes out, Lee Cronin's The Mummy, Yumi and Tuscany for you who's a rom-com person, and of course the Super Mario Galaxy for the kids. All this showing at different times, so for more information, check out their social media pages at Cinemax UG on X, at Century Cinemax on Instagram, and Radio City pages, or call them up on 0755-660-440 for your bookings. 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
0: 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Let's go right into this one. Something that Ugandans definitely love. Someone Ugandans definitely love. This man, I don't care how bougie you think you are, when you hear a Kapeke song, Fumite Chigere Mutaka. Let's go right into it. Kapeke with Shoe the Remix featuring Fikpa Maker, hosting a double play this particular time of the day.

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3: Good afternoon. I'm Charles Mangalo, the news update on Radio City 97 FM. The Chief Justice of the Republic of Uganda, Dr. Flavia Nzeja, is presiding over as chief guest at the 23rd graduation ceremony of Uganda Management Institute in Kampala. 11 PhD candidates, 801 master's students, and more than 3,000 postgraduate students are graduating. The ceremony has brought together leaders from all arms of government, the academia, and the wider public to celebrate academic excellence, leadership, and professional development. The Archbishop of Mbara, His Grace Lambert Bainomugisha, has pledged to formally sign and incorporate more than 600 Runyankore Ruchiga Catholic liturgical hymns composed by the late John Bosco Kazora into the Catholic Church liturgy in recognition of his decades-long contribution to worship and evangelization. Speaking during a requiem mass held at Our Lady of Perpetual Help Cathedral in Nyamitanga, Archbishop Bainomugisha described Kazora's music as a powerful form of theology expressed through melody, saying the composer used music to bridge humanity and God. Kazora, one of the most celebrated composers of Runyankore Ruchiga liturgical music, died on May 4th at the age of 61 following complications related to diabetes. And Uganda Police Force has issued clarity on the flying aircraft hovering over the airspace in Kampala. Police spokesperson Kituba Rusoke says the aircraft seen flying over different parts of the country is a rehearsal flight by the Uganda People's Defense Air Force ahead of the May 12, 2026 presidential swearing-in ceremony, during which they will stage an aerial display. Rusoke adds that authorities have not received any reports or claims of broken glass, contrary to allegations circulating among members of the public, and urged residents to get accustomed to the aircraft operations. That's the news. The Dream Weekend continues. Good afternoon.
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to speak to you about some good, good, good, good stuff you shouldn't miss out on. The El Clasico is on. So don't miss El Clasico this Saturday at 10 p.m. Tomorrow night on StarTimes Sports Premium Channel and Sanyuka Prime for Luganda commentary. And of course, you have to recharge your StarTimes decoder and catch Barcelona versus Real Madrid in the most prestigious world football fixture. 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

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Don't forget, at the end of this particular hour, I do have another double play. Yes, please, I give them in threes on the Dream Weekend. You get to get a triple double play. Oh, Lord. Hi, Lakers. Loser Lakers, I mean. Let me get into the music, man, because I'm seeing DJ Maforisa here staring at me like, Aibo. A song coming through is called Aibo. Coming through from DJ Maforisa, features GLC, J Jazz Works, Dali LS, and of course Tukutela. Anytime I see Jazz Works, I know Tukutela is coming. Just in the same, you know what I mean?

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3: My name is Wembembezi Alfred from Uganda. I checked under the white cap of Predator Control. There is a code there, 6-6-8-8. So when I received that call, I didn't believe. But later, someone again called me and told me that

0: Osawi says something. Who am I to deny her the chance to repeat it?
1: Osawi.
0: Who am I to deny her the chance to repeat it? They said repeat it. Hey. When we just fell in, when I just figured out who Azawi was, when she just introduced herself to us, songs like Repeat It, Love It. This came from her Love It album in 2020. Can you believe this chick has been with us for only, she has been with us for only 6 years, but it feels like she's had her music with us forever. Crazy. What impact, man. Her name is Azawi. The song is Repeat It. And of course, I had to repeat it. Listen.

it's time for me to give you some big energy. Predator Energy Drink, the official drink partner. So energy drink partner of Chelsea FC, bring you the better Gumit and a Predator promotion, where lucky fans will get a chance to go watch Chelsea FC live at Stamford Bridge in London. We're also giving out borders every week, and every day you get to win airtime. We have over 400 million shillings of airtime to give. So if you want to get any of these amazing prizes, all you need to do is buy a bottle of Predator, one that has a white cup. 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Come on. I had to, man.

That's Summer Shaka and DJ Snake. You know what that song is. Sam Vinka, Major League DJs, KO. Yay. And don't forget, in all this, we do have our final double play of the day coming through. As I, yeah, yeah, yeah.

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Waliolo wazanti wakuita Margaret, tebali kuimba muka, tebali kuimba muka hiyo. Hi Margaret. This song is called Margaret. Margaret. My Margaret. Some names are nice to kwana in. Anyway, Major League DJ is featuring Big Tony. And of course, time for me to let you know that if you want to get yourself a beverage, some drinks will quench your thirst, but one will fuel your adrenaline. So grab yourself a Mountain Dew, because it isn't just a drink, it's an invitation to break the limits, go beyond the ordinary, whether you're hitting the racetrack, shooting hoops with the squad, or maybe just, I don't know, whatever it is you're doing. One bold sip is all you need of that citrus refreshment, and you'll get the boost you need. 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Of course, Karakara coming through from KO and Kidex 2014, bring us one song closer to double play. Let's get into some South Africa, man. Honestly, we're back from South Africa, going back into it. It feels like a double play already.

of you guys around 2014 had just figured out who this guy was. K.O. Honestly, when I first heard this song, I thought it was Casper Nyovest. I really thought it was Casper Nyovest, man. I didn't know. Welcome to the Mid Morning Magazine. Final hour, final minutes, man. It's time for us to get into the double play, the final double play of the day. Coming through from Rema. Not Namakula. Yes, yes. You know the Rema I'm talking about. That guy, one of your favorite Nigerian acts ever since 2021. I'm thinking that's when we first heard of him. But right now, he's been with us 5 years. And of course, man, it's time to get back into some of the bangers that we love him for. We like to call it double play, and it's proudly brought to you by Rock Boom, reminding yourself that if you want to win yourself a car, you can win a car for only 2K. 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Rock Boom is not recommended to children, pregnant women, lactating mothers, or people sensitive to caffeine. On to that Azama. You guys are definitely going to dance this one with me, shall we?

0: name is Jolette. It's been the Mid Morning Magazine. Pleasure to always have you with me on the show. And it's time for me to get out of here and slip away for slaughter. Ellie Mandem Chopdem has already checked into booth B and he's ready to take you through flight 97. We're going to take a short break and we'll be right back with your favorite DJs, all courtesy of the Dream Weekend. You already got the program lineup. You know who's coming in, where, when, and what. But just know, let me just reiterate for you. After this, you'll be handled by DJ Slaughter Ellie and then, of course, DJ Mary Jo, on to Sal DJ and Mr. Continental through the rest of the evening. And I'll be back here tomorrow, 2 p.m., for the official Top 20 Countdown. Thanks for being a part of the show. Be safe.
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Music at just a few minutes past 3 p.m. Welcome to the jam. Lots of good music still coming your way if you're just joining us. Welcome to the dream weekend. We make all your musical dreams come true all throughout the weekend. It's DJ after DJ after DJ from Friday morning all the way into Monday. Yeah, guys, all the way to Monday, we're going to be celebrating with the finest DJs in the land. Remember, you can listen in via our website if you're on the move. 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

hope that you are too. And speaking of a weekend, what's a weekend without a good drink? Enter the Muck Pit today with Captain Morgan Muck Pit Melon Splash, where the normal gets a bold melon makeover. 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

And here's something we're all looking forward to, the FIFA World Cup 2026. 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
1: I don't know. 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Who's smart from who's a fool. Which utensil to use for which food. Like, I got a schedule to attend to, though.

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Ironic how the news I got about you ended up being bad news. 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

0: 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Anytime you want me, baby, come. But speaking of awesome things that you should be a part of, well, the Shisanyama Village Grill Wars are coming back, and it's about to get saucy. Nunu versus Wanda JR, two grill masters, one fire, zero mercy. 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And you know what goes well with some good meat?
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3: We kicked off the Dream Weekend this morning with BPM, and of course, Timor was the man in charge of that. We moved on to the mid-morning, and Slaughter Ellie got to step in for Flight 97. But right now at exactly 4 p.m., it's time for the Wonder Years, where we get to celebrate music from the best musical years, music from the 80s, the 90s, the early 2000s. What is your favorite type of music? What was your favorite era of music? Well, we'll be celebrating all of that right here in 97 FM Radio City for the next 2 hours. And once again, the lady in charge of the music is the one and only DJ Mary Jo, aka MJ. I won't tell them the other names, it's okay. It's 97 FM Radio City. DJ Mary Jo taking over for the next 2 hours. We call it the Wonder Years, so strap yourselves in.

0: Radio City, we serve you awesomeness in full blast. Every single weekend, it's all about the dream weekend, DJ after DJ after DJ. And today, right now at 5 p.m., is the one and only DJ Mary Jo in charge. As we celebrate the wonder years, we're taking a short break right now. When we get back, DJ Mary Jo will be back on the decks with more of your favorite music. Don't touch that dial.
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weekend takes us all the way into Monday morning. Yeah, so we still have lots more DJs coming your way with lots more good music. But we're not done with Mary Jo just yet. We're going to be taking an ad break. But when we get back, DJ Mary Jo will be back on the decks with something a little bit different. Maybe not old school, but you know what? Fresh music is always welcome. It's 97 FM Radio City, taking a short break right now. It's DJ Mary Jo. My name is Asteri. The party continues.

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4: 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Once again, it's MJ on the decks, DJ Mary Jo, pushing us through the next hour. But right now, I must let you know that, you know what, guys? 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So lots more DJs coming your way all throughout the weekend. 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

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We're getting in with the new. Today, Chris Brown has blessed us with a new album. It's called Brown.

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Nice and easy. 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

0: everyone that has been tuned in from 4 p.m. Thank you for jamming with me and Esteri.
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the mood of me today? See my show Jada Gamba. Let's start off the show like this. And as the show goes on, you know what happens on Fridays. We play everything that feels good for a Friday. Let's play some stuff with some beats, eh?

I think she a freak, I don't wanna add. Now it's private room, we don't go shop floor. I was pouring out champagne, glasses spilling. You only spent one day, I was chilling. Now you don't wanna live, saying where you were living. I get gal, I don't rape no women. Free with a get back, sat in a jail. They ain't learning a skill, but they're barber trimming. Trust no one, I seen pastor sinning. You honestly think if I go put 100k on.

to be around this kind of tempo. You know what I mean? Let's see. Jules, I'm up here on time. Together for now, you know? Shout out to everybody else on the hashtag LW97FM. I'm playing a lot of music that I like. I'm trying to get myself in a weekend mood. And I'm sure by the time I do, you will be.

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1: Yo, hold up.
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1: Who wrote the Hangout rulebook? Because it wasn't part of us. We do life unfiltered, no need for a screen. With a smartphone in hand, we dance to our own beat, we own the scene. We choose our lane and stick to it, carve our stream and flow with it, make our rhythm and dance to it. If it's common, we don't do it.
2: That's basic.
1: Are we different? No, not that much. But at the end of the day, we do we. Smirnoff, we do we. Excessive consumption of alcohol is harmful to your health. 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

We've given you music. We've given you electric live performances. Now the Tuscalite neon raves are giving you something even better.

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I done heard myself. 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